The inventors of the electric guitar were originally motivated by the need for volume to compete with drums, brass, and other loud instruments. But it didn't take long for reverb and special effects to transform the electric guitar into a vehicle for space exploration. Beginning in the 1960s, technically inclined improvisers used tape recorders to create live repetitions, essentially reinventing the Baroque canon, where a musical phrase or melody is repeated at fixed intervals. The need for more portable effects led to the invention of compact tape loop echo processors and today's electronic loopers, which make possible a more precise and flexible style of contemplative improvisation.

0: pretty nice. Taj Mahal with Queen Bee. And before that, the great Muddy Waters with Honey Bee. Very nice songs. Those are B-sides. Jameson and someone else wanted to hear B-sides. Those are not actual B-sides. Those are songs about bees, but that's okay. I like bees. They're good for you, except sometimes when they're not. Anyway, so as I promised, the people who very kindly suggested themes last week on the Radio Bob Show to give you a reward. Now, I couldn't give everybody a North Country Public Radio coffee mug because we need money. These things cost money, and we need the money to, like, pay for the transmitters and stuff like that. So, but we will give away two NCPR retro coffee mugs. One of them we're going to give away right now to one of these wonderful people who suggested wonderful themes. And luckily, I have our development assistant, Kaylee, here. Kaylee, is this your first time on the radio?
1: Yes, it is.
0: You sound good. Would you like to be an announcer and finish this show for me instead of this?
1: Absolutely not.
0: Okay, thank you. Anyway, Kaylee, so it is your job to reach into that glass filled with paper slips of paper and pick out the lucky winner of the North Country Public Radio retro coffee mug this hour. And the winner, and could you do it, please?
1: Is Patty.
0: Patty. And what was her theme?
1: Summer's End.
0: Oh, well, that's going to be the last song of the day, of course, Summer's End. Anyway, Patty, I'll email you and we'll get this great NCPR retro coffee mug to you, and it'll be great. By the way, do we have NCPR retro coffee mugs, Kaylee, to offer as thank you gifts to people who pledge money during this, you know, summer fun drive?
1: We have a new mug, but I do believe we still have those in stock.
0: Okay, like so those. All you have to do is go to ncpr.org/give, and you can decide which of these things to get. All right, thank you, Kaylee. You'll be back in an hour for the second drawing, right?
1: Yes, thank you so much.
0: You're very kind. You sound great on the radio. Bye. Bye. All right, so that's good so far. Now, let's just, we've got a little time before the newscast at 1 minute after four. Let's see, another mini theme. Mark said all Frank Zappa songs. Okay, we got time for part of one Frank Zappa song.

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1: 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Our stations are WSLU Canton, WSLL Saranac Lake, WSLO Malone, WSLJ Watertown, WSLG Governor, WSLZ Cape Vincent Kingston, WXLU Peru Plattsburgh, WXLL Lake Placid, WXLS Tupper Lake, WXLH Blue Mountain Lake, WXLG in North Creek, WXLB Boonville, WXLD Lowellville, WXLQ Bristol, Vermont, WXLE Indian Lake, WXLJ Whitehall and Glens Falls, WSLH Old Forge, WELN Ellenburg.